0: Mi madre y yo.
1: On a warm summer's evening, on a train bound for nowhere, I met up with a gambler. We were both too tired to sleep, so we took turns of staring

0: Diferentes décadas, diferentes estilos, diferentes sonidos. Son recuerdos inolvidables en Super Andina.
1: I've heard people say that too much of anything is not good for you, baby. But I don't know about that. There's many times that we've loved and we've shared love and made love. It doesn't seem to me like it's enough.